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I guess the truth was

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He told the meek that they should try to use the sword

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I've got my life to love, and I'm here to take what's mine.

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There lies my loyalty.

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Cause I'm too cold. I gotta get it, make it deep through. 5 or 4, nigga, that's all I know. 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

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My baby don't go nowhere without his Carolina blues. He a mama's boy, she a Tar Heel fan too. You call it superstition, I call it tradition.

me, get your hands on her. It's easy, but it's cheap on there, so see it on her. And if you like, it's cheap, yeah.